0: Buenos Aires Mix by Jabba Zanelli.
1: Daytime high temperatures once again. It's one of those afternoons where we're absolutely

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kids. Stop smogging and pay attention to me. Because if you're a wild-eyed loner standing at the gates of oblivion, then hitch a ride with us, because we're on the last freedom moped out of nowhere city. And we haven't even told our parents what time we'll be back. So pull on your dancing trousers and get down to the total and utter king of rock and roll, Cliff Richard!